0: please talk to you for a minute?
1: Sure, you know, you look kind of familiar.
0: Yeah, you do too. But I just wanted to know, do you know somebody named?
1: You know his name?
0: Oh yeah, definitely, I know his name.

0: جوهرة اف ام ميوزك نونستوب.
1: So tell me what is sadness. So tell me what is sadness.